hold my hand. Bring it on back. Bring back the music. I want to hear it loud and clear, like a heart beating, like water flowing. Bring back the music. Bring it back. I want to know, can you tell me please? Bring it back. Bring it back.

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0: And something without wanting
1: 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It's just me against.

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I carry their DNA. We are representatives of a long line of people, and we cart them around everywhere. It's a long line of people that goes back to the beginning of time. And when we meet, they meet other lines of people. And we say, bring together the lines of men.